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1: Hey everyone, it's Austin. 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
1: Oh, well, it's just sort of...
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1: Susan?
3: 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Yay, electronics. Yay.
1: Guys, I think it's about time to get in the car and take a little trip. 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

0: 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Love
1: it all the time. Me not working hard. 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
1: Nurse, I need you to apply pressure to the head wound until I can get to it. 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
1: 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You were the driver?
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3: Hey, sweetie. 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
2: 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Really, Doctor? 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

0: everyone, it's Austin. Do you think you can beat me in a simulated round of golf? Well, you have your chance at B-Town Indoor Golf. 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

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So if our time is running out, day after day, we'll make the mundane a masterpiece. Oh my, my, oh my, my love, I take one look at you, you're taking me out.

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1: Hey, there's my son. You've been in your room all morning.
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2: There is nothing wrong with my voice.
1: Oh, well, it's just sort of...
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1: Uh-huh. Well, it sounds like it might be time for you to take a break, or...
3: Hello, Dad.
1: Susan?
3: I have been watching TV and text messaging all morning. Yay, electronics. Yay.
1: Guys, I think it's about time to get in the car and take a little trip. Maybe see some trees, some green things.
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1: So, Jacqueline.
2: Yes, Mom?
1: I wanted to talk to you about something and... Oh, wait. Hold on. I just got a text. Oh, there's another one. Wow. Busy, busy me. So, anyway...
2: Oh, wait, Mom. I just got a message. My friends keep commenting on my comment. Oh, there's another one. So many comments on my comment.
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5: 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Stat.
8: 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Maybe we should stop acting like it's no big deal. Buzzed driving is drunk driving. 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
1: Hey, there's my son. 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
1: Susan?
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0: B97, good morning. Happy Wednesday. That is Somber with Homewrecker. We also had Benson Boone back there. I'm Pam, filling in for Macy and Olivia this week. Hope your day is starting off well. We'll be right back with Olivia Rodrigo.
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I see the parties and diamonds sometimes when I close my eyes. 6 months of torture you sold to some forbidden paradise. 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

0: 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Taking a look at the weather forecast for today. Lots of sunshine, high 84. Clear skies tonight, low 62. And sunny with a high of 86 on Thursday. Olivia Dean on the way.
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0: B97, that is Ella Langley and Choosing Texas. I'm Pam. A reminder, it is the 97 Days of Giveaways. I'm filling in for Macy and Olivia this week. And this time around, I've got, a pair of tickets to go to Kentucky Kingdom Theme and Water Park. If you would like to win these tickets, just like yesterday, you've got the entire morning to text the word Kentucky. Text the word Kentucky to 812-339-9797. We'll draw for a winner a little later on this morning and text you back if you win. But again, as part of the 97 Days of Giveaways, if you want to win a pair of tickets to Kentucky Kingdom, then text the word Kentucky to 812-339-9797, and we'll draw for a winner a little later this morning. Taylor Swift is coming up.
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0: B97, that is Olivia Dean and Man I Need. It is time to take a look at sports with our own Austin Render, brought to you by Overhead Door.
1: This is your B97 Sports Update. I'm Austin Render. This week is Big Ten Football Media Days in Chicago, and while Indiana has not taken the stage yet, the topic of yesterday was the Hoosiers national title. Illinois head coach Brett Bielema called it, quote, single-handedly the most impressive story I've witnessed in my college career, end quote. And this is a guy that's been around the Big Ten since the early 90s. Kirk Ferentz praised Cignetti's coaching acumen, first noticed it while preparing for Big Ten teams that had played Indiana in the 2024 season. Other coaches also praised what Cignetti has done in Indiana in just a short two seasons, as Indiana goes from the hunting to now fully the hunted in this upcoming season. Indiana will be a part of the final six teams to speak at Big Ten Media Days on Thursday. Caitlin Clark and the Fever took down the Seattle Storm last night on the West Coast, 105-95. It's the Fever's 12th 100-point game this season, setting a new WNBA single-season record. Clark had 32 points and 7 assists. Kelsey Mitchell added 28 points, her 12th consecutive game in double figures. This week's round of B-Town Indoor Golf is at Detroit Golf Club, the site of this week's Rocket Classic on the PGA Tour. I shot a 7-over par 79. If you beat that score, get a free hour in the simulator bay the next time you come in. That was your B97 Sports Update.
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0: 97. That is Sabrina Carpenter with Taste. The Bluebird is the place to be this weekend. On Friday night, it is Main Squeeze. They're also going to be at Taste of Bloomington on Saturday. But check them out doing originals at the Bluebird this Friday. And then Saturday, country artist Hank Ruff will be at the Bluebird. 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

0: 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Sunny today with a high 84. Clear skies tonight, low 62. Sunny, high 86. Tomorrow. 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
1: Thanks, Macy and Olivia. Good morning, and here's what's happening. On Thursday, Duke Energy will hold a live line demonstration on safety around power lines for first responders of Monroe County, for which line crews will recreate live voltage scenarios to foster a better understanding about the dangers of electricity as well as the precautions needed around power lines. The presenters will use a utility trailer equipped with two transformers connected by a high-voltage wire for the demonstration. The Indiana Arts Commission announced it has awarded nearly $2.5 million to fund arts organizations and art projects around the state through the fiscal year 2027 Arts Organization Support and the Spring Arts Project Support grant programs. 73 of Indiana's 92 counties will receive funding through these grant programs. One of the local recipients includes the Bloomington Creative Glass Center, who brings affordable, high-quality, hands-on education to people in southern Indiana that have an interest in glass arts, regardless of age or experience. And yesterday marked 2 months since 23-year-old IU graduate Brett Scroggum was fatally shot in a downtown Indianapolis parking garage. His employer of only a few weeks, Jeff Kittle, has established a $100,000 scholarship in Brett's name to benefit students who, like Scroggum, study real estate at the school. This is Skip Daly, and that's a look at your B97 News.
2: 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Okay, Bloomington, it's officially that time.
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0: B97, that is Dochi with What It Is. I'm Pam filling in for Macy and Olivia this week. A reminder, Saturday, it is the Taste of Bloomington, bigger and better than ever. There's going to be more room, more restaurants, more alcoholic beverages. It's just going to be there for you and some fantastic local bands. Taste of Bloomington, Saturday, 3 to 10, and it's right there on Kirkwood. We'll be right back with Tame Impala.
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B97, a reminder, giving away a pair of tickets to Kentucky Kingdom today. 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Coming up, we have DJ Sammy. 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

0: 1997, Zara Larsson, big movie out at the theaters is Odyssey. And the New York Post says a bootleg copy of Christopher Nolan's The Odyssey racked up 2.1 million views on X in 2.5 hours before a takedown notice appeared and the account was suspended. We'll be right back with Lady Gaga and Bruno Mars.
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0: 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Beautiful sunny day today. We're looking at a high 84. Clear skies tonight, low 62. And sunny on Thursday, high 86. Right now, it looks like there could be a chance of some showers Friday and Saturday, but you know how the weather forecast is. That could all change tomorrow. We'll be right back with Somber.
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0: 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A reminder, Taste of Bloomington this Saturday on Kirkwood starts at 3. 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
14: Yes, Mom?
13: 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Oh, wait. Hold on. I just got a text. Oh, there's another one. Wow. 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So, anyway...
14: 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My friends keep commenting on my comment. Oh, there's another one. So many comments on my comment.
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B97, that is Justin Bieber with Yukon. I'm Pam Thrash. Thanks for joining me this morning. I'll be back at noon for the Retro Lunch Hour. And again, I'm filling in for Macy and Olivia during the mornings this week. This is Harry Styles with American Girls, B97.

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you, I bet. 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I'm a demon lord. Fall off what? 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

0: B97 with Creed, One Last Breath on your retro lunch hour. So if you're on social media, chances are you have seen the short-spined raccoon by the name of Jimothy. I have become a big fan. And Bro Bible says Jimothy, the hunchbacked raccoon, has become the Mariners' unofficial mascot. The team was 1.5 games out of first place, but they started winning after Jimothy appeared. Now the Mariners are wearing t-shirts with his likeness. Jimothy is a viral Seattle area raccoon with a short spine syndrome, and he is so cute and all over social media. We'll be right back with Gavin DeGraw on your retro lunch hour.
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0: B97 with the Counting Crows and Mr. Jones. Today is National Chicken Wing Day, International Tiger Day, Lasagna Day, and it's National Lipstick Day. The weather forecast calls for sunshine and a high of 84 today. Clear skies tonight, low 62, more of the same tomorrow. We will be right back with Mr. John Cougar Mellencamp.
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will fade eventually. So if our time is running out, day after day, we'll make the mundane a masterpiece. Oh my, my, oh my, my love, I take one look at you, you're taking me out.

Happy Wednesday, it's Kev right here on B97. Just heard Alex Warren with Ordinary. Got a pretty decent day here in South Central Indiana. Going to be sunny with a high near 85 today. Clear, cooler tonight than Thursday. Looks almost exactly the same. Hey, Michelle O'Mara is at Morgan Stern Books tonight. Taste of Bloomington takes over Kirkwood on Saturday. And yeah, the Main Squeeze has a busy Bloomington weekend ahead as well. We'll talk about all that and more coming up next right here on B97. Right now, it's time for Ray. Here's Where Is My Husband?

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First Class right here on B97. So relationship therapist and author Michelle O'Mara is going to be at Morgan Stern Books tonight from 6 to 7. She'll be discussing her new book, Couples Communication Cure, which focuses on what to do when trying harder to communicate is not working. The event is free at Morgan Stern Books on South Auto Mall Road. May be useful for couples or anybody who's ever said that is not what I meant more than once during the same conversation. Just a heads up. Here's new music from Dominic Fike. It's Baby Doll.

0: together.
1: Taylor Swift with We Are Never Ever Getting Back Together. My name is Kev, hanging out with you on this Wednesday afternoon. Happy Shark Week, by the way. And it looks like Shark Week has managed to reach Baby Shark. Somebody took the children's song that's already been trapped in millions of parents' heads and turned it into a trailer for a horror movie. Honestly, it was already halfway there. Here's Baby Shark becomes a horror movie.
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0: hide the family, because this baby's gone from annoying to downright deadly. 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
4: 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That may still be the scarier number. Here's a song that perfectly describes that song. It's Homewrecker from Somber.

0: Sam Smith with Normani right here on today's Best Music B97. My name is Kev, hanging with you on this Wednesday afternoon. 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Rest of the afternoon, sunny with a high near 85, mostly clear with a low around 62 tonight. Tomorrow looks sunny with a high near 86, and Friday, mostly sunny with a small chance of an afternoon shower or thunderstorm and a high near 86.
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Justin Bieber with UConn on today's best music, B97. So there's a headline going around claiming that eating eggs can actually trigger a stroke. That's not actually what the research found. Cleveland Clinic researchers found that higher levels of something called TMAO may increase the chance of abnormal heart rhythms. Your body can produce TMAO after digesting foods, including egg yolks and beef, but the study did not say eating an egg directly causes a stroke. So this is still developing research, not a reason to throw breakfast in the trash. Here's Harry Styles with American Girls.

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1: 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Here's Gracie Abrams with Hit the Wall.

0: Harry Styles, late night talking on today's best music, B97. 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Rest of the afternoon, going to be sunny with a high near 85, mostly clear with a low around 62 tonight. Tomorrow, sunny with a high near 86. And Friday, to wrap up the week, mostly sunny. Going to see a small chance of an afternoon shower or a thunderstorm. Should still see a high near 86. 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

0: 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A couple minutes in front of the 5 o'clock freakout. Now's the perfect time to get those requests in. 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
1: Thanks, Kev. Good afternoon, and here's what's happening. On Thursday, Duke Energy will hold a live line demonstration on safety around power lines for first responders of Monroe County, for which line crews will recreate live voltage scenarios to foster a better understanding about the dangers of electricity as well as the precautions needed around power lines. The presenters will use a utility trailer equipped with two transformers connected by a high voltage wire for the demonstration. The Indiana Arts Commission announced it has awarded nearly $2.5 million to fund arts organizations and art projects around the state through the fiscal year 2027 Arts Organization Support and the Spring Arts Project Support grant programs. 73 of Indiana's 92 counties will receive funding through these grant programs. One of the local recipients includes the Bloomington Creative Class Center, who brings affordable, high-quality, hands-on education to people in southern Indiana that have an interest in glass arts, regardless of age or experience. And yesterday marked 2 months since 23-year-old IU graduate Brett Scroggum was fatally shot in a downtown Indianapolis parking garage. His employer of only a few weeks, Jeff Kittle, has established a $100,000 scholarship in Brett's name to benefit students who, like Scroggum, study real estate at the school. This is Skip Daly, and that's a look at your B97 News.
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My name is Kev, hanging out with you. We are officially in the 5 o'clock Freakouts Wednesday edition. Kicked off the Freakout with Taylor Swift. Then we did Lola Young. Right now, let's take a quick pause. 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Rural Road remains closed between Sarah Lane and Jamie Lane, which may push more traffic towards Rogers Road and other south side routes. West 3rd is getting heavier between downtown, Liberty Drive, and the interstate as the afternoon rush builds. Let's get back to the 5 o'clock Freakout right now, all brought to you by Coughlin Orthodontics and Classic Bowling Lanes. Something you want to hear? Let me know. 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Here's Justin Bieber with Daisies.

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Benson Boone, part of the 5 o'clock freakout right here on B97. 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Quick weather, clear tonight with a low around 62. Thursday, sunny near 86. Friday, becoming mostly sunny near 86. And could see a late chance for a shower or storm. Freakout continues right now at Coghlan Orthodontics at Classic Bowling Lanes. 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
2: Creepin' for Metro Boomin, The Weeknd, and 21 Savage. My name is Kev. Let's take a quick look at what's trending. Justin Bieber is reportedly being considered as a possible Super Bowl halftime performer after appearing during the 2026 FIFA World Cup halftime show. Report says Ryan Gosling will play Ghost Rider in an upcoming movies for Marvel. Expected in 2028, his partner Eva Mendes appeared in the 2007 Ghost Rider movie with Nicolas Cage. So at some point, their house may have contained two separate conversations about how to act while your head is on fire. That's what's trending right here on B97. More of today's best music is coming up next as the freakout continues from Ella Langley.
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0: B97, today's best music, 5 o'clock freak out is on your radio. Just heard SZA with Kill Bill by request. Speaking of the freak out, we're going to keep on rolling with the freak out. All brought to you by Coughlin Orthodontics and Classic Bowling Lanes. Coughlin Orthodontics helps create confident smiles for kids, teens, and adults, while Classic Bowling Lanes has bowling, food, parties, and a place to settle family arguments with a scoreboard. Some of you want to hear before the 5 o'clock freak out ends, let me know. 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
1: Thanks, Kev. Good afternoon, and here's what's happening. On Thursday, Duke Energy will hold a live line demonstration on safety around power lines for first responders of Monroe County, for which line crews will recreate live voltage scenarios to foster a better understanding about the dangers of electricity as well as the precautions needed around power lines. The presenters will use a utility trailer equipped with two transformers connected by a high voltage wire for the demonstration. The Indiana Arts Commission announced it has awarded nearly $2.5 million to fund arts organizations and art projects around the state through the fiscal year 2027 Arts Organization Support and the Spring Arts Project Support grant programs. 73 of Indiana's 92 counties will receive funding through these grant programs. One of the local recipients includes the Bloomington Creative Class Center, who brings affordable, high-quality, hands-on education to people in southern Indiana that have an interest in glass arts, regardless of age or experience. And yesterday marked 2 months since 23-year-old IU graduate Brett Scroggum was fatally shot in a downtown Indianapolis parking garage. His employer of only a few weeks, Jeff Kittle, has established a $100,000 scholarship in Brett's name to benefit students who, like Scroggum, study real estate at the school. This is Skip Daly, and that's a look at your B97 News.
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B97, today's best music, Calm Down from Rema featuring Selena Gomez. My name is Kev, hanging out with you just after 6 o'clock, and it looks like people online have been asking the TSA to add Jimothy, the unusually round Seattle raccoon, to its canine team. The TSA finally responded and said no. Jimothy is too small for the Do Not Pet Fest, and the agency does not have any raccoon trainers. They also asked people to stop requesting it, which probably guarantees they will now receive twice as many requests. Let's get back to the music on B97. Here's Golden.

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0: Billie Eilish with Birds of a Feather. And speaking of birds of a feather, it looks like Shark Week has now brought together Jaws and Shark Tank. Richard Dreyfuss tries to convince the investor to put money into his plan for dealing with the shark, which I would like to hear the sales forecast on a business where the main customer is one very large fish. Here's Jaws meets Shark Tank.
1: On the next episode of Shark Tank, it's a special Shark Week episode as the sharks get a pitch like they've never heard before.
2: What we are dealing with here is a perfect engine, an eating machine. It's really a miracle of evolution. All this machine does is swim and eat and make little sharks. And that's all.
3: What are you going to get in revenue this year? Give me that dollar.
2: I want to be sure. You want to be sure. We all want to be sure, okay?
3: 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I still don't hire or make any money.
2: It's 100 to 1. 100 to 1.
4: I don't understand the business. 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
1: Richard Dreyfuss pitches the sharks with a safety product that no one seems to understand.
2: What I want to do is very simple. The digestive system of this animal is very, very slow. Let's cut it open. Whatever it's eaten in the last 24 hours is bound to still be in there, and then we'll be sure.
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6: You have a future in bad theater. Opportunity knocked. No one was home. Turn around, get out of here.
2: That's it. Goodbye. I'm not going to waste my time arguing with a man who's lining up to be a hot lunch.
1: Richard Dreyfuss takes a bite out of the Shark Tank only on Shark Week.
6: You're a nothing burger in this market.
0: He may not have gotten an investment, but at least nobody asked him about customer acquisition costs. 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Happy Shark Week, by the way.

0: like a brother. 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

Ariana Grande with Hate That I Made You Love Me on today's Best Music, B97. So the Main Squeeze has a very Bloomington weekend coming up. A pretty awesome homecoming, if I do say so myself. They play the Bluebird Friday night at 9, then headline the main stage at the Taste of Bloomington on Saturday. The Bluebird show is 21 and over. Taste is free and runs Saturday from 3 to 10 on Kirkwood with B97 broadcasting live at 2. So you can see the Main Squeeze Friday night, then apparently get up and do it again on Saturday. Should be a lot of fun, though. Here's Kehlani with Folded on B97.

0: B97, today's best music. That's Justin Bieber with What Do You Mean? All right, that's going to wrap it up for me. I'm done. I'm out. Don't forget, mostly clear tonight with a low around 62. Thursday, sunny with a high near 86. And Friday looks mostly sunny near 86 with a small chance of a late shower or storm. I'll do it again with you tomorrow right here on B97. 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
9: Yes, Mom?
8: 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Oh, wait. 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I just got a text. 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

0: everyone, it's Austin. 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